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1: was brought to you by Almaraya Car and Bus Rental. 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

Good morning once again. Enjoy this beautiful song from the movie CIA. Kanil Kanil Nokunera. Markanda, Nyan Samsarikina Samet, video at the Instagram post. 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
2: Current temperature in Dubai, 38 degrees Celsius. Humidity, 34%.
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